0: Hello?
1: Hello?
2: Hello?
3: Hello?
1: Hello?
2: Hello?
1: Hello?
2: Hello?
1: Hello?
4: Hello?
5: Hello?
1: Hello?
2: Hello?
1: Hello?
2: Hello?
1: Hello?
5: Hello?
4: Hello?
5: Hello?
4: Hello?
1: Hello?
2: Hello?
1: Hello?
2: Hello?
1: Hello?
2: Hello?
1: Hello?
4: Hello?
5: Hello?
4: Hello?
2: Hello?
4: Hello?
5: Hello?
4: Hello?
1: Hello?
2: Hello?
1: Hello?
5: Hello?
4: Hello?
5: Hello?
4: Hello?
5: Hello?
1: Hello?
4: Hello?
2: Hello?
1: Hello?
5: Hello?
1: Hello?
5: Hello?
4: Hello?
1: Hello?
5: Hello?
1: Hello?
2: Hello?
5: Hello?
4: Hello?
5: Hello?
4: Hello?
5: Hello?
4: Hello?
1: Hello?
2: Hello?
1: Hello?
4: Hello?
1: Hello?
4: Hello?
2: Hello?
1: Hello?
2: Hello?
4: Hello?
2: Hello?
1: Hello?
5: Hello?
4: Hello?
5: Hello?
1: Hello?
2: Hello?
4: Hello?
5: Hello?
1: Hello?
2: Hello?
4: Hello?
5: Hello?
4: Hello?
5: Hello?
4: Hello?
5: Hello?
4: Hello?
1: Hello?
5: Hello?
1: Hello?
4: Hello?
5: Hello?
4: Hello?
5: Hello?
1: Hello?
4: Hello?
1: Hello?
2: Hello?
4: Hello?
5: Hello?
1: Hello?
4: Hello?
5: Hello?
1: Hello?
2: Hello?
1: Hello?
2: Hello?
1: Hello?
5: Hello?
4: Hello?
2: Hello?
4: Hello?
5: Hello?
4: Hello?
2: Hello?
1: Hello?
5: Hello?
1: Hello?
4: Hello?
1: Hello?
4: Hello?
5: Hello?
4: Hello?
5: Hello?
4: Hello?
1: Hello?
2: Hello?
4: Hello?
2: Hello?
1: Hello?
4: Hello?
1: Hello?
5: Hello?
1: Hello?
4: Hello?
5: Hello?
4: Hello?
5: Hello?
4: Hello?
5: Hello?
1: Hello?
5: Hello?
1: Hello?
4: Hello?
5: Hello?
4: Hello?
1: Hello?
2: Hello?
1: Hello?
4: Hello?
5: Hello?
1: Hello?
2: Hello?
1: Hello?
5: Hello?
4: Hello?
5: Hello?
4: Hello?
2: Hello?
1: Hello?
5: Hello?
4: Hello?
2: Hello?
1: Hello?
4: Hello?
5: Hello?
2: Hello?
1: Hello?
2: Hello?
1: Hello?
4: Hello?
2: Hello?
4: Hello?
5: Hello?
4: Hello?
2: Hello?
1: Hello?
2: Hello?
1: Hello?
4: Hello?
5: Hello?
4: Hello?
2: Hello?
1: Hello?
5: Hello?
4: Hello?
2: Hello?
1: Hello?
2: Hello?
1: Hello?
2: Hello?
4: Hello?
5: Hello?
1: Hello?
5: Hello?
1: Hello?
5: Hello?
2: Hello?
1: Hello?
4: Hello?
1: Hello?
5: Hello?
4: Hello?
5: Hello?
4: Hello?
2: Hello?
4: Hello?
5: Hello?
4: Hello?
2: Hello?
5: Hello?
1: Hello?
2: Hello?
5: Hello?
4: Hello?
2: Hello?
4: Hello?
5: Hello?
4: Hello?
5: Hello?
4: Hello?
1: Hello?
2: Hello?
1: Hello?
2: Hello?
4: Hello?
2: Hello?
1: Hello?
5: Hello?
4: Hello?
1: Hello?
2: Hello?
1: Hello?
4: Hello?
5: Hello?
4: Hello?
2: Hello?
4: Hello?
1: Hello?
5: Hello?
1: Hello?
2: Hello?
1: Hello?
4: Hello?
5: Hello?
1: Hello?
4: Hello?
1: Hello?
2: Hello?
1: Hello?
2: Hello?
5: Hello?
1: Hello?
4: Hello?
5: Hello?
4: Hello?
2: Hello?
4: Hello?
2: Hello?
4: Hello?
5: Hello?
4: Hello?
5: Hello?
4: Hello?
2: Hello?
4: Hello?
5: Hello?
1: Hello?
4: Hello?
2: Hello?
1: Hello?
4: Hello?
2: Hello?
4: Hello?
5: Hello?
1: Hello?
4: Hello?
1: Hello?
4: Hello?
2: Hello?
1: Hello?
5: Hello?
4: Hello?
5: Hello?
4: Hello?
5: Hello?
4: Hello?
5: Hello?
4: Hello?
5: Hello?
4: Hello?
5: Hello?
4: Hello?
5: Hello?
1: Hello?
2: Hello?
1: Hello?
4: Hello?
1: Hello?
2: Hello?
4: Hello?
5: Hello?
1: Hello?
2: Hello?
4: Hello?
2: Hello?
1: Hello?
2: Hello?
1: Hello?
4: Hello?
1: Hello?
2: Hello?
1: Hello?
4: Hello?
1: Hello?
2: Hello?
1: Hello?
2: Hello?
1: Hello?
2: Hello?
1: Hello?
2: Hello?
4: Hello?
5: Hello?
2: Hello?
4: Hello?
5: Hello?
4: Hello?
1: Hello?
4: Hello?
5: Hello?
1: Hello?
2: Hello?
1: Hello?
2: Hello?
4: Hello?
5: Hello?
4: Hello?
1: Hello?
2: Hello?
1: Hello?
2: Hello?
5: Hello?
1: Hello?
2: Hello?
4: Hello?
5: Hello?
1: Hello?
4: Hello?
2: Hello?
4: Hello?
5: Hello?
1: Hello?
2: Hello?
4: Hello?
1: Hello?
4: Hello?
5: Hello?
4: Hello?
5: Hello?
4: Hello?
5: Hello?
1: Hello? Hello?
2: Hello?
4: Hello?
5: Hello?
1: Hello?
2: Hello?
1: Hello?
2: Hello?
1: Hello?
2: Hello?
5: Hello?
1: Hello?
2: Hello?
1: Hello?
2: Hello?
1: Hello?
4: Hello?
5: Hello?
1: Hello?
2: Hello?
1: Hello?
4: Hello?
5: Hello?
4: Hello?
1: Hello? Hello?
4: Hello?
1: Hello?
2: Hello?
1: Hello?
4: Hello?
5: Hello?
1: Hello?
4: Hello?
5: Hello?
4: Hello?
5: Hello?
1: Hello?
2: Hello?
1: Hello?
2: Hello?
1: Hello?
2: Hello?
1: Hello?
2: Hello?
1: Hello?
2: Hello?
1: Hello?
2: Hello?
4: Hello?
5: Hello?
4: Hello?
2: Hello?
1: Hello?
2: Hello?
1: Hello?
2: Hello?
4: Hello?
1: Hello?
2: Hello?
1: Hello?
2: Hello?
1: Hello?
4: Hello?
1: Hello?
5: Hello?
1: Hello?
2: Hello?
1: Hello?
2: Hello?
4: Hello?
5: Hello?
1: Hello?
2: Hello?
1: Hello?
2: Hello?
1: Hello?
2: Hello?
1: Hello?
4: Hello?
2: Hello?
1: Hello?
4: Hello?
5: Hello?
4: Hello?
1: Hello?
2: Hello?
1: Hello?
2: Hello?
1: Hello?
2: Hello?
1: Hello?
2: Hello?
1: Hello?
2: Hello?
1: Hello?
2: Hello?
1: Hello?
2: Hello?
1: Hello?
5: Hello?
4: Hello?
5: Hello?
1: Hello?
5: Hello?
1: Hello?
4: Hello?
5: Hello?
4: Hello?
5: Hello?
4: Hello?
1: Hello?
2: Hello?
1: Hello?
2: Hello?
4: Hello?
5: Emma?
2: Hello?
4: Hello?
5: Hello?
2: Hello?
1: Hello?
4: Hello?
5: Hello?
4: Hello?
2: Hello?
1: Hello?
2: Hello?
1: Hello?
2: Hello?
1: Hello?
4: Hello?
2: Hello?
1: Hello?
2: Hello?
5: Hello?
1: Hello?
5: Hello?
4: Hello?
1: Hello?
4: Hello?
5: Hello?
4: Hello?
5: Hello?
4: Hello?
1: Hello?
2: Hello?
1: Hello?
5: Hello?
4: Hello?
5: Hello?
4: Hello?
1: Hello?
2: Hello?
5: Hello?
1: Hello?
2: Hello?
4: Hello?
2: Hello?
1: Hello?
5: Hello?
4: Hello?
1: Hello?
4: Hello?
5: Hello?
4: Hello?
1: Hello?
4: Hello?
5: Hello?
4: Hello?
1: Hello?
2: Hello?
4: Hello?
1: Hello?
5: Hello?
4: Hello?
5: Hello?
1: Hello?
4: Hello?
1: Hello?
5: Hello?
1: Hello?
5: Hello?
4: Hello?
5: Hello?
4: Hello?
5: Hello?
1: Hello?
2: Hello?
5: Hello?
1: Hello?
2: Hello?
1: Hello?
5: Hello?
4: Hello?
5: Hello?
4: Hello?
5: Hello?
1: Hello?
2: Hello?
4: Hello?
2: Hello?
1: Hello?
5: Hello?
4: Hello?
1: Hello?
5: Hello?
1: Hello?
5: Hello?
4: Hello?
5: Hello?
1: Hello?
5: Hello?
1: Hello?
5: Hello?
1: Hello?
2: Hello?
5: Hello?
4: Hello?
2: Hello?
1: Hello?
4: Hello?
5: Hello?
1: Hello?
2: Hello?
1: Hello?
2: Hello?
4: Hello?
1: Hello?
4: Hello?
5: Hello?
4: Hello?
1: Hello?
4: Hello?
5: Hello?
1: Hello?
2: Hello?
1: Hello?
5: Hello?
4: Hello?
5: Hello?
1: Hello?
2: Hello?
5: Hello?
1: Hello?
2: Hello?
4: Hello?
5: Hello?
1: Hello?
2: Hello?
4: Hello?
5: Hello?
1: Hello?
2: Hello?
1: Hello?
2: Hello?
1: Hello?
2: Hello?
1: Hello?
4: Hello?
5: Hello?
4: Hello?
5: Hello?
4: Hello?
1: Hello?
2: Hello?
1: Hello?
2: Hello?
4: Hello?
1: Hello?
2: Hello?
4: Hello?
5: Hello?
1: Hello?
4: Hello?
1: Hello?
4: Hello?
5: Hello?
1: Hello?
4: Hello?
1: Hello?
5: Hello?
4: Hello?
5: Hello?
1: Hello?
2: Hello?
1: Hello?
2: Hello?
5: Hello?
4: Hello?
5: Hello?
4: Hello?
1: Hello?
2: Hello?
1: Hello?
2: Hello?
1: Hello?
2: Hello?
1: Hello?
2: Hello?
1: Hello?
2: Hello?
4: Hello?
5: Hello?
1: Hello?
2: Hello?
4: Hello?
1: Hello?
2: Hello?
1: Hello?
2: Hello?
1: Hello?
2: Hello?
1: Hello?
2: Hello?
1: Hello?
2: Hello?
1: Hello?
2: Hello?
1: Hello?
2: Hello?
1: Hello?
4: Hello?
1: Hello?
2: Hello?
1: Hello?
2: Hello?
1: Hello?
2: Hello?
1: Hello?
2: Hello?
1: Hello?
2: Hello?
1: Hello?
2: Hello?
1: Hello?
2: Hello?
1: Hello?
2: Hello?
1: Hello?
2: Hello?
1: Hello?
2: Hello?
1: Hello?
2: Hello?
1: Hello?
2: Hello?
1: Hello?
2: Hello?
1: Hello?
2: Hello?
1: Hello?
0: Hello.

0: Hello. Hallo.
1: Hallo.
2: Hallo.
0: Hallo.
1: Hallo.
3: Hallo.
1: Hallo.
3: Hallo.
0: Hallo.
4: Hallo.
0: Hallo.
1: Hallo.
0: Hallo.
1: Hallo.
5: Hallo.
1: Hallo.
5: Hallo.
0: Hallo.
3: Hallo.
1: Hallo.
5: Hallo.
1: Hallo.
0: Hallo.
1: Hallo.
0: Hallo.
1: Hallo.
5: Hallo.
1: Hallo.
5: Hallo.
1: Hallo.
5: Hallo.
1: Hallo.
0: Hallo.
1: Hallo.
5: Hallo.
1: Hallo.
5: Hallo.
1: Hallo.
5: Hallo.
1: Hallo.
5: Hallo.
0: Hallo.
1: Hallo.
0: Hallo.
5: Hallo.
1: Hallo.
5: Hallo.
1: Hallo.
5: Hallo.
1: Hallo.
0: Hallo.
1: Hallo.
0: Hallo.
1: Hallo.
5: Hallo.
1: Hallo.
5: Hallo.
0: Hallo.
5: Hallo.
0: Hallo.
1: Hallo.
5: Hallo.
1: Hallo.
0: Hallo.
4: Hallo.
5: Hallo.
1: Hallo.
5: Hallo.
0: Hallo.
5: Hallo.
1: Hallo.
0: Hallo.
5: Hallo.
1: Hallo.
0: Hallo.
1: Hallo.
0: Hallo.
4: Hallo.
5: Hallo.
1: Hallo.
0: Hallo.
1: Hallo.
0: Hallo.
4: Hallo.
0: Hallo.
4: Hallo.
0: Hallo.
1: Hallo.
5: Hallo.
0: Hallo.
5: Hallo.
0: Hallo.
5: Hallo.
1: Hallo.
5: Hallo.
1: Hallo.
0: Hallo.
1: Hallo.
5: Hallo.
1: Hallo.
5: Hallo.
1: Hallo.
5: Hallo.
0: Hallo.
5: Hallo.
1: Hallo.
0: Hallo.
1: Hallo.
5: Hallo.
1: Hallo.
5: Hallo.
0: Hallo.
5: Hallo.
1: Hallo.
5: Hallo.
1: Hallo.
5: Hallo.
1: Hallo.
5: Hallo.
1: Hallo.
5: Hallo.
0: Hallo.
4: Hallo.
5: Hallo.
0: Hallo.
5: Hallo.
1: Hallo.
0: Hallo.
5: Hallo.
1: Hallo.
5: Hallo.
0: Hallo.
4: Hallo.
0: Hallo.
4: Hallo.
0: Hallo.
5: Hallo.
1: Hallo.
0: Hallo.
4: Hallo.
0: Hallo.
4: Hallo.
0: Hallo.
4: Hallo.
0: Hallo.
1: Hallo.
0: Hallo.
4: Hallo.
1: Hallo.
0: Hallo.
5: Hallo.
0: Hallo.
4: Hallo.
0: Hallo.
1: Hallo.
0: Hallo.
4: Hallo.
0: Hallo.
4: Hallo.
1: Hallo.
4: Hallo.
0: Hallo.
4: Hallo.
0: Hallo.
4: Hallo.
0: Hallo.
1: Hallo.
0: Hallo.
4: Hallo.
1: Hallo.
0: Hallo.
4: Hallo.
0: Hallo.
4: Hallo.
0: Hallo.
4: Hallo.
1: Hallo.
5: Hallo.
0: Hallo.
4: Hallo.
0: Hallo.
4: Hallo.
1: Hallo.
0: Hallo.
1: Hallo.
0: Hallo.
4: Hallo.
1: Hallo.
0: Hallo.
1: Hallo.
0: Hallo.
4: Hallo.
1: Hallo.
0: Hallo.
4: Hallo.
0: Hallo.
1: Hallo.
4: Hallo.
0: Hallo.
4: Hallo.
0: Hallo.
4: Hallo.
0: Hallo.
4: Hallo.
0: Hallo.
4: Hallo.
0: Hallo.
1: Hallo.
5: Hallo.
1: Hallo.
0: Hallo.
4: Hallo.
0: Hallo.
4: Hallo.
5: Hallo.
0: Hallo. Hallo.
4: Hallo.
0: Hallo.
4: Hallo.
1: Hallo.
0: Hallo.
1: Hallo.
5: Hallo.
4: Hallo.
0: Hallo.
4: Hallo.
0: Hallo.
4: Hallo.
5: Hallo.
4: Hallo.
0: Hallo.
4: Hallo.
5: Hallo.
0: Hallo.
4: Hallo.
0: Hallo.
4: Hallo.
0: Hallo.
4: Hallo.
0: Hallo.
5: Hallo.
0: Hallo.
4: Hallo.
0: Hallo.
1: Hallo.
5: Hallo.
1: Hallo.
5: Hallo.
4: Hallo.
0: Hallo.
4: Hallo.
5: Hallo.
4: Hallo.
0: Hallo.
5: Hallo.
1: Hallo.
0: Hallo.
4: Hallo.
1: Hallo.
0: Hallo.
4: Hallo.
1: Hallo.
4: Hallo.
0: Hallo.
4: Hallo.
0: Hallo.
4: Hallo.
0: Hallo.
4: Hallo.
1: Hallo.
5: Hallo.
1: Hallo.
0: Hallo.
5: Hallo.
4: Hallo.
0: Hallo.
4: Hallo.
0: Hallo.
4: Hallo.
1: Hallo.
4: Hallo.
1: Hallo.
5: Hallo.
0: Hallo.
4: Hallo.
0: Hallo.
4: Hallo.
0: Hallo.
4: Hallo.
1: Hallo.
4: Hallo.
1: Hallo.
4: Hallo.
0: Hallo.
4: Hallo.
0: Hallo.
4: Hallo.
1: Hallo.
4: Hallo.
1: Hallo.
5: Hallo.
4: Hallo.
0: Hallo.
1: Hallo.
0: Hallo.
4: Hallo.
1: Hallo.
0: Hallo.
1: Hallo.
0: Hallo.
1: Hallo.
5: Hallo.
1: Hallo.
0: Hallo.
1: Hallo.
0: Hallo.
1: Hallo.
5: Hallo.
1: Hallo.
0: Hallo.
4: Hallo.
0: Hallo.
1: Hallo.
5: Hallo.
0: Hallo.
4: Hallo.
1: Hallo.
0: Hallo.
1: Hallo.
5: Hallo.
1: Hallo.
5: Hallo.
0: Hallo. Hallo.
4: Hallo.
0: Hallo.
1: Hallo. Hallo.
0: Hallo.
4: Hallo.
1: Hallo.
5: Hallo.
0: Hallo.
1: Hallo.
0: Hallo.
4: Hallo.
0: Hallo.
1: Hallo.
5: Hallo.
0: Hallo.
5: Hallo.
0: Hallo.
4: Hallo.
0: Hallo.
5: Hallo.
1: Hallo.
5: Hallo.
1: Hallo.
5: Hallo.
1: Hallo.
5: Hallo.
0: Hallo.
4: Hallo.
0: Hallo.
1: Hallo. Hallo.
5: Hallo.
1: Hallo.
5: Hallo.
1: Hallo.
5: Hallo.
1: Hallo.
5: Hallo.
1: Hallo.
5: Hallo.
0: Hallo.
1: Hallo.
5: Hallo.
1: Hallo.
0: Hallo.
5: Hallo.
0: Hallo.
4: Hallo.
5: Hallo.
1: Hallo.
5: Hallo.
1: Hallo.
5: Hallo.
1: Hallo.
5: Hallo.
1: Hallo.
5: Hallo.
1: Hallo.
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1: hallo,
5: hallo,
0: hallo,
4: hallo,
5: hallo,
1: hallo,
5: hallo,
1: hallo,
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1: Hello.
0: Hello.
4: Hello.
0: Hello.
1: Hello.
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0: Hello.
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0: Hello.
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0: Hello.
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0: Hello.
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0: Hello.
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0: Hello.
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0: Hello.
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0: Hello.
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0: Hello.
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0: Hello.
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0: Hello.
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0: Hello.
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0: Hello.
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0: Hello.
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0: Hello.
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0: Hello.
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1: Hello.
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4: 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Hi.
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4: 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Hi.
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0: Hi. Hi.
3: Hello.
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1: Hello.
2: Hello.
1: Hello.
2: Hello.
4: Hello.
1: Hello.
5: Hello.
1: Hello.
2: Hello.
1: Hello.
2: Hello.
1: Hello.
2: Hello.
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2: Hello.
1: Hello.
5: Hello.
4: Hello.
1: Hello.
2: Hello.
1: Hello.
2: Hello.
1: Hello.
2: Hello.
1: Hello.
2: Hello.
1: Hello.
2: Hello.
1: Hello.
2: Hello.
1: Hello.
4: Hello.
2: Hello.
1: Hello.
2: Hello.
1: Hello.
4: Hello.
1: Hello.
2: Hello.
1: Hello.
4: Hello.
1: Hello.
2: Hello.
4: Hello.
2: Hello.
1: Hello.
4: Hello.
2: Hello.
1: Hello.
2: Hello.
1: Hello.
4: Hello.
1: Hello.
2: Hello.
4: Hello.
1: Hello.
2: Hello.
1: Hello.
2: Hello.
1: Hello.
4: Hello.
1: Hello.
4: Hello.
2: Hello.
4: Hello.
2: Hello.
1: Hello.
2: Hello.
4: Hello.
2: Hello.
4: Hello.
2: Hello.
1: Hello.
4: Hello.
1: Hello.
4: Hello.
1: Hello.
4: Hello.
2: Hello.
1: Hello.
2: Hello.
4: Hello.
1: Hello.
2: Hello.
1: Hello.
2: Hello.
1: Hello.
2: Hello.
4: Hello.
1: Hello.
4: Hello.
1: Hello.
4: Hello.
1: Hello.
2: Hello.
1: Hello.
4: Hello.
2: Hello.
4: Hello.
1: Hello.
2: Hello.
4: Hello.
1: Hello.
4: Hello.
1: Hello.
4: Hello.
1: Hello.
2: Hello.
4: Hello.
1: Hello.
4: Hello.
1: Hello.
4: Hello.
1: Hello.
2: Hello.
1: Hello.
4: Hello.
1: Hello.
2: Hello.
1: Hello.
4: Hello.
1: Hello.
4: Hello.
1: Hello.
4: Hello.
2: Hello.
1: Hello.
4: Hello.
2: Hello.
1: Hello.
4: Hello.
1: Hello.
4: Hello.
1: Hello.
4: Hello.
2: Hello.
1: Hello.
4: Hello.
1: Hello.
4: Hello.
1: Hello.
4: Hello.
1: Hello.
4: Hello.
1: Hello.
4: Hello.
1: Hello.
4: Hello.
1: Hello.
4: Hello.
1: Hello.
4: Hello.
1: Hello.
4: Hello.
1: Hello.
4: Hello.
1: Hello.
4: Hello.
1: Hello.
4: Hello.
1: Hello.
4: Hello.
1: Hello.
4: Hello.
1: Hello.
4: Hello.
1: Hello.
4: Hello.
1: Hello.
4: Hello.
1: Hello.
2: Hello.
1: Hello.
2: Hello.
1: Hello.
4: Hello.
1: Hello.
4: Hello.
1: Hello.
4: Hello.
1: Hello.
4: Hello.
1: Hello.
4: Hello.
1: Hello.
4: Hello.
1: Hello.
2: Hello.
1: Hello.
2: Hello.
4: Hello.
2: Hello.
1: Hello.
4: Hello.
1: Hello.
4: Hello.
1: Hello.
4: Hello.
1: Hello.
4: Hello.
1: Hello.
4: Hello.
1: Hello.
4: Hello.
1: Hello.
4: Hello.
1: Hello.
4: Hello.
1: Hello.
4: Hello.
2: Hello.
1: Hello.
2: Hello.
1: Hello.
2: Hello.
4: Hello.
1: Hello.
2: Hello.
1: Hello.
4: Hello.
1: Hello.
4: Hello.
1: Hello.
4: Hello.
2: Hello.
1: Hello.
2: Hello.
4: Hello.
1: Hello.
2: Hello.
1: Hello.
4: Hello.
1: Hello.
2: Hello.
1: Hello.
2: Hello.
1: Hello.
4: Hello.
1: Hello.
4: Hello.
1: Hello.
2: Hello.
1: Hello.
4: Hello.
1: Hello.
4: Hello.
1: Hello.
4: Hello.
2: Hello.
1: Hello.
2: Hello.
1: Hello.
2: Hello.
4: Hello.
2: Hello.
1: Hello.
2: Hello.
1: Hello.
2: Hello.
1: Hello.
4: Hello.
1: Hello.
2: Hello.
1: Hello.
4: Hello.
1: Hello.
2: Hello.
1: Hello.
4: Hello.
2: Hello.
1: Hello.
2: Hello.
1: Hello.
4: Hello.
1: Hello.
4: Hello.
1: Hello.
4: Hello.
1: Hello.
2: Hello.
1: Hello.
4: Hello.
2: Hello.
1: Hello.
2: Hello.
1: Hello.
2: Hello.
4: Hello.
2: Hello.
1: Hello.
2: Hello.
1: Hello.
2: Hello.
1: Hello.
2: Hello.
1: Hello.
4: Hello.
2: Hello.
4: Hello.
2: Hello.
1: Hello.
2: Hello.
1: Hello.
2: Hello.
1: Hello.
2: Hello.
1: Hello.
2: Hello.
1: Hello.
2: Hello.
1: Hello.
2: Hello.
1: Hello.
2: Hello.
1: Hello.
2: Hello.
1: Hello.
2: Hello.
1: Hello.
2: Hello.
4: Hello.
1: Hello.
4: Hello.
2: Hello.
1: Hello.
2: Hello.
1: Hello.
4: Hello.
2: Hello.
1: Hello.
2: Hello.
1: Hello.
4: Hello.
1: Hello.
2: Hello.
1: Hello.
2: Hello.
1: Hello.
2: Hello.
1: Hello.
2: Hello.
1: Hello.
2: Hello.
1: Hello.
2: Hello.
1: Hello.
2: Hello.
1: Hello.
2: Hello.
1: Hello.
2: Hello.
1: Hello.
2: Hello.
1: Hello.
4: Hello.
2: Hello.
1: Hello.
2: Hello.
1: Hello.
2: Hello.
1: Hello.
2: Hello.
1: Hello.
2: Hello.
1: Hello.
2: Hello.
1: Hello.
2: Hello.
1: Hello.
2: Hello.
1: Hello.
4: Hello.
1: Hello.
4: Hello.
1: Hello.
4: Hello.
1: Hello.
4: Hello.
1: Hello.
4: Hello.
1: Hello.
2: Hello.
1: Hello.
4: Hello.
1: Hello.
2: Hello.
1: Hello.
2: Hello.
1: Hello.
2: Hello.
4: Hello.
1: Hello.
2: Hello.
4: Hello.
1: Hello.
2: Hello.
1: Hello.
2: Hello.
4: Hello.
1: Hello.
2: Hello.
1: Hello.
2: Hello.
1: Hello.
4: Hello.
2: Hello.
1: Hello.
2: Hello.
4: Hello.
1: Hello.
4: Hello.
1: Hello.
4: Hello.
1: Hello.
2: Hello.
1: Hello.
4: Hello.
2: Hello.
1: Hello.
4: Hello.
1: Hello.
2: Hello.
4: Hello.
1: Hello.
4: Hello.
1: Hello.
4: Hello.
2: Hello.
1: Hello.
2: Hello.
4: Hello.
1: Hello.
4: Hello.
2: Hello.
1: Hello.
4: Hello.
1: Hello.
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1: Hello.
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1: Hello.
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2: Pronto.
1: Pronto.
2: Pronto.
1: Pronto.
4: Pronto.
2: Pronto.
1: Pronto.
2: Pronto.
1: Pronto.
2: Pronto.
1: Pronto.
2: Pronto.
4: Pronto.
2: Pronto.
1: Pronto.
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Radius presents the Sketchpad series. Sketchpad is an ongoing monthly radio program produced for Wave Farm. Wave Farm is a nonprofit arts organization that celebrates creative and community use of media in the airwaves. Wave Farm provides access to transmission technologies and supports artists and organizations that engage with media as an art form. The Sketchpad program features a rebroadcast of previous Radius episodes. Each episode is followed by a playlist of works selected by that episode's artist. The series seeks to highlight the peripheral work that influences the research and production of the episode. Radius presents Episode 41, Brett Balog's Interferences. Interferences is a series of four broadcasts that took place on each Friday in July 2013. Each broadcast featured a geographic site in the Chicago area where some type of built interference in the landscape has or currently is taking place. The content of each broadcast consisted of text, maps, photographs, or drawings relating to the site. This content was in the form of digital files that were subsequently encoded as sound using amateur radio digital modes. Each broadcast was made on frequencies occupied by licensed commercial stations in Chicago, with the intent to interfere with them. Each interference created a temporary autonomous zone within licensed Hertzian space, where the site can assert or advertise elements of its past, present, and future, with the same voice as the mass media broadcasts that envelop it.

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0: 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x border border is h space name is h start html em html em html start h start h center slash body Klammer zu no directories no status no status bar no resizable no with forcible no hate screen url metaname screen generate content generate plus 1.1 tent plus content title base target blank script blank which height which height blank height which height slash p d slash slash p slash body slash ml heads slash language ist gleich in anz gleichen jaras javascript was gleichen anzeichen hide me browse script file slash slash zeichen hide me Anführungszeichen slash slash slash slash script 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over.
1: Hello, ladies and gentlemen.
2: Those words were spoken by an electronic digital computer which was programmed to simulate a speaking machine. The machine is fed punched cards containing the names of speech sounds. it combines them into intelligible speech. For example, when the speech sounds of the sentence, "He saw the cat," are fed to the computer in sequence, it says,
1: "He saw the cat."
2: To obtain natural phrasing, it is necessary to add timing information to the cards. Then the computer will say,
1: "He saw the cat."
2: To obtain voice inflection, it is necessary to add pitch information as well.
1: "He saw the cat."
2: The present quality of speech synthesized by the machine is demonstrated in the following recitation and song.
1: "To be or not to be, that is the question. Whether 'tis nobler in the mind to suffer the slings and arrows of outrageous fortune, or to take arms against a sea of troubles, and by opposing end them, to die, to sleep. Daisy, Daisy, give me your answer to. I'm half crazy, all for the love of you. It won't be a stylish marriage, I can't afford a carriage, but you look sweet upon the seat of a bicycle built for two."
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This episode featured Brett Balog's interferences.

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It's 5:58 on the radio. 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

guess you heard about the Bermuda Triangle. There's something going on. Nobody seems to know just what it is.

listening to Nerf Radio, NRRF Radio, currently broadcasting on a secret frequency. It's true. But if you're listening, then you know the frequency. Yes, you do. You're in on the game. But we are radio pirates. And we are going on a voyage today through stormy seas. Our brave pirates, ever kings and queen of the raves, we are on our way.

So those of you who are dedicated Nerf listeners, you know exactly what kind of shenanigans the cosmonauts have been up to. And now, while the Nerf pirates are back on Earth, no longer skating about in the ocean of the solar system. No, now the Nerf pirates are back. Back on Earth, riding the FM waves. But we have a story to tell tonight. In fact, we have a journey to invite you on. And it's the journey of, well, you know, a summer discovery. Because pirates shun nationality. Pirates do not recognize the justice of the man. So with July 4th coming up, it sort of seems like it's time for pirates to, well, I don't know, evacuate. July 4th is no time for a pirate to stick up. So in advance of that, our five jolly seamen and seawomen have decided to board the sloop NRRF. The good sloop. And we're setting sail off the coast of Florida. And we're heading for Bermuda. I mean, it's time for a picnic, right? And Lord knows the weather could be better. And it seems like there's an awful lot of insects on land. And it does seem like the waves are the place for the pirates to be. And so we set sail for a 3-hour tour. Just a 3-hour tour. What could possibly go wrong on a little picnic on a 3-hour tour to Bermuda?

United States.

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intrepid pirates were out on a 3-hour cruise, enjoying the lovely surf, the sails riding high. Lower the yawl! 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That story never quite goes that way, does it? There's never a balmy day when you want a picnic. There's never a 3-hour cruise. The weather started getting rough. The tiny ship was tossed. If not for the bravery of the fearless crew, the earth would be lost. The good earth would be lost. The weather started getting rough. The tiny Nerf was tossed. If not for the mettle of its fearless crew, the Nerf would be lost.

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Listen, you landlubbers. 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